posse. The bloodhounds are hot on my trail. Last evening I shot down my sweetheart. 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

0: We must win the race to the river, or they'll be a-hanging tonight.
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1: Yeah.
0: Vashimwana.
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1: Yeah.
0: Wherever you go?
1: Yeah.
0: Wherever you go?
1: Yeah.
0: Vashimwana.

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If you're seeking recreation and your mind needs a vacation, from the troubles of the day you want to flee. 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Now here's a trip that's full of glamour to the land of Toujours L'Amour, spiced with music in a catchy kind of key. 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For your

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0: Well, that sounds pretty cheap.
1: Cheap? I should have paid him nothing, 'cause I still can't sleep.
2: 10,436
1: sheep.
2: And one sheep that got away.
1: He took it on the lamb.

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1: Well, just one moment before you stray. I've got some jive I'd like to play.

0: Here we are. This is the Warner Studio.
1: Gee, I've never been so thrilled in all my life. Will I meet Dick Powell?
0: Sure, he's working in Dames. That's a new musical picture with Joan Blondell, Ruby Keeler, Zazu Pitts. Oh, a lot of stars. You'll meet them all.
1: When do we start?
0: Right now.
1: Oh, what's that up there?
2: Oh, that's Busby Berkeley on his flying trapeze. He uses that to get all those overhead shots he's so famous for. There's Ruby Keeler, rehearsing one of her dances.
1: Isn't she keen?
3: Hello, Lyle. How are you?
2: Hello, Buzz. Buzz, this is Miss Howson. Mr. Berkeley.
3: Well, glad to know you, Miss Howson. Another candidate for the chorus?
1: No, just a visitor. But I've often wondered where you get all those beautiful girls.
3: You do, huh? Well, they come from all over. You see, they might come from California, Maine, New Hampshire, Vermont, Texas. Really doesn't matter. See, there are beautiful girls everywhere.
4: Who writes the words and music for all the girly shows? No one cares and no one knows. Who is the handsome hero some villain always frames? But who cares if there's a plot or not when they've got a lot of dames? What do you go for? Go see a show for. Tell the truth. You go to see those beautiful dames. Yes, you spend your dough for bouquets that grow for all those cute and cunning young and beautiful dames. Oh, dames are temporary flames to you, dames. You don't recall their names, do you? But their caresses and home addresses linger in your memory of those beautiful dames. Yes?
5: Mr. Earl Farrell to see you.
4: Can't see him.
5: Also, Mr. George Hirschwin.
4: Tell him tomorrow. Now, gentlemen. Well?
5: Miss Dolly DeVoe to see you.
4: Sure I am. Miss DeVoe?
6: Yes.
4: Come right in.
6: Thank you. Kind of you to see me.
4: Oh, not at all. Yes?
5: Miss Dubin, Miss Warren, Miss Kelly, Miss...
4: Send them all in. Come right in, girls. Keep your addresses. My big successes all depend a lot upon you beautiful dames.

0: In dit programma dus muziek van Harry Warren. 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
1: All right, get in line. All right now, everybody. Quiet, listen to me. Tomorrow morning, we're going to start a show. We're going to rehearse for 5 weeks and we're going to open on scheduled time. And I mean scheduled time. You're going to work and sweat and work some more. You're going to work days and you're going to work nights. And you're going to work between time when I think you need it. You're going to dance until your feet fall off. And you're not able to stand up any longer. But 5 weeks from now, we're going to have a show. Now, some of you people have been with me before. You know it's going to be a tough grind. It's going to be the toughest 5 weeks that you ever lived through. Do you all get that? Now, anybody who doesn't think he's going to like it had better quit right now. What do I hear? Nobody? Good. Then that's settled. We start tomorrow morning.

0: fair, only fair. 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
1: They told me I'd find you here.
2: Well, Miss Brock.
1: So you're going to take my place.
2: I'm sorry, Miss Brock.
1: You're nervous, aren't you? Well, don't be. The customers out there want to like you. Always remember that, kid. I've learned it from experience. And you've got so much to give them. Youth and beauty and freshness. Do you know your lines? And your songs? And your dance routine? Well, you're a cinch.
3: Nice now.
2: Do you think I look all right?
1: You look adorable. Now go out there and be so swell that you'll make me hate you.
3: Thanks.
4: Remember, girls, I want a straight line all the way through, understand? Marguerite, you're the first one. Now give me a great big smile. Come on.
5: 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All right, curtain.

0: Now get Sawyer.
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0: Don't you come out of going anywhere to say a word to her. Not a single word. All right, break up. Pay no attention to her. Break up.
2: Sawyer, you listen to me. Okay, you listen hard. 200 people, 200 jobs, $200,000, 5 weeks of grind and blood and sweat depend upon you. It's the lives of all these people who've worked with you. You've got to go on, you've got to give and give and give. They've got to like you, got to. Do you understand? You can't fall down. You can't, because your future's in it, my future, and everything all of us have is staked on you. All right, now I'm through. But you keep your feet on the ground and your head on those shoulders of yours and go out and Sawyer, you're going out a youngster. But you've got to come back a star.
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6: 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Hurry up, come on, kids. Get going. All right, take it away.
7: Now that we have had the rice and flowers, the knot is tied. I can visualize such happy hours right by your side.
8: The honeymoon store is one that you'll adore.

0: Come on, break this up.
1: Come here. Good girl, you got by. You got by, but you're not through yet. The toughest part's coming. You can't be a flash in the pan. There isn't a natter on this stage who doesn't know what you're going through, who isn't pulling for you. Oh, that's fine. Now you gotta rest. Rest and relax. And save it, because you're gonna need it.
2: Getting a kick out of it?
3: Of course, aren't you?
2: Oh, I don't know. You suppose anybody will even know I'm in the show?
3: I will.
2: Oh, gosh, does it make any difference to you?
3: Gee, Billy, I've always been for you, ever since that first day.

0: Connie, how you doing?
1: Well, just a minute. All right.
0: Say, aren't you dressed yet?
1: Well, not quite.
0: Well, look, we'll go on in a couple of minutes. You're not nervous, are you?
1: Well, not while you're here. What is this? Every time I see you two, you're kissing.
0: Well, you always catch us when we're rehearsing.
1: I've stood enough of this nonsense. It'll stop at once.
0: Mrs. Prentice, you might as well realize this now. Anne and I are going to be married.
1: Married? How perfectly ridiculous. I'll have you run out of the hotel. I'll have you run out of the state. You male gold digger.

0: have no time to lose.
1: Why not?
0: Because you've got to tell Anne you're going to marry her right away.
1: Oh, then I better call up my tailor about getting a new blue suit.
0: Oh, those exasperate me at times.

0: waiting long, darling?
1: Well, long enough.
0: Margaret, we're grouchy, aren't we?
1: Oh, no, not that, but...
0: What?
1: Well, dear, it's just that I'm getting tired of this hiding in doorways and sneaking in and out of places. Always keeping undercover, why I'm beginning to feel like a criminal.
0: There's nothing criminal in that, is there?
1: No, there's nothing criminal in that.

0: cast of the right people, you're going to get along. You know, in that young and healthy number when you walk downstage? Well, give it a little life, you know, sort of. And what a prep, sort of.
1: Quiet, please!

0: Oh, sir, you've just got to get better. Especially before your next premium comes due.
1: What's the use? What have I got to live for?
2: Why, everything, J.J. You're just in the prime of life. You're right at the peak. Well, you'll soon be the old hard-fisted, fire-eating producer again. Think of your responsibilities. Think of the audiences of America. The millions of them. Think of posterity. Well, you can't let them down. You may be broke, but you've got us, and we're going to get together and go out and put you right back on your feet where you belong. We're going to put you on your feet, the greatest show you ever saw in your life.
3: 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It's late, isn't it?
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I could snare some millionaire, I'd have a lovely love affair, for he's the kind of man I could adore. Yes, I wouldn't care if he's a wreck, as long as he could sign a check and keep the wolf away from my front door. I'd be willing to take my chances. If his finances were okay, I'd make him pay. Or am I too brutal? Maybe. I'd encourage his bold advances. And if he got reckless, I'd get a necklace, diamonds and things. 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Who could ask for more, see what I mean? A sudden love attack, and I'd have all his jack, for love is just like war.

0: town.
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0: Done heard me some big talk. But there is one thing I know.
1: Talking.
0: A woman's a two-faced, a worrisome thing that'll leave you to sing the blues.
1: The blues.
0: In the night.
1: Yes, a woman will leave you singing the blues.
0: That's right.

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If Okie T. 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never, never, never, never, never, never, never, never, never, never, never, never, never, never, never, never, never, never, never, never, never, never, never, never, never, never, never, never, never, never, never, never, never, never, never, never, never, never, never, never, never, never, never, never, never, never, never, never, never, never, never, never, never, never, never, never, never, never, never, never, never, never, never, never, never, never, never, never, never, never, never, never, never, never, never, never, never, never, never, never, never, never, never, never, 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never, never, never, never, never, never, never, never, never, never, never, never, never, never, never, never, never, never, never,

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now for his final number tonight, Cab Calloway will sing Long About Midnight, a musical description of darkest Harlem.

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1: Take it easy. 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
1: Take it fast, take it fast, dancing with me. 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

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And that's that. Though his words were few, still the lady knew what this Brooklyn boy was dreaming of. And that's that. And that's that. And that's that.

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0: Latin music of Señor Cugat. 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The music is romantic. The music is exciting. But I like a little better what you got. Not Cugat, but what you got. 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
1: Chibaki bye bye, chibaki bye bye. 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
0: I'm an alligator and I'm sharp as a bug. 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A furiaka zaka got some fish in my food. 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
1: Do you like it?
0: Yes, I like it.
1: Do you dig me?
0: Yes, I dig you.
1: Is it murder?
0: Sure, it's murder.
1: Will you swing it?
0: Yes, I will. 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Yeah.

0: Do you know the Peanut Vendor?
1: Well, yes, but that's not opera.
0: I know, but that's what I'm going to play.
1: Senor Cugat, don't you know any good music?
0: Senorita, you sing whatever you like, but what I'm going to play is the Peanut Vendor.

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0: Now, don't try to kid me, man cub. 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
2: Fire? 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I'll tear him limb from limb. I'll beat him out. Yeah. 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
3: Will you stop that silly beat business and listen? This will take brains, not brawn.
2: You better believe it, and I'm loaded with both.
3: Will you listen?
2: Oh, yeah.
3: Now, while you create a disturbance, I'll rescue Mowgli. 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
2: I'm gone, man. 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

0: Hey, it's a Bonrone. 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And I'm a bit of two sabba do the day, Lubam the boot the days, the bones of a bababe.
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1: Hold a little deal, loop.
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0: Zip
1: it up, hop it up. You, I wanna be like you.
0: I wanna walk like

0: What's your name?
1: Andrew Naaman, sir.
0: What year are you?
1: I'm a first year.
0: You know who I am?
1: Yes, sir.
0: So you know I'm looking for players?
1: Yes, sir.
0: Then why did you stop playing?

0: Did I ask you to start playing again?
1: Sorry,
0: I asked why you stopped playing, and your version of an answer was to turn into a wind-up monkey.
1: Sorry, I thought...
0: Show me your rudiments.
1: Yes, sir.
0: Double time swing. 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

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And I remember she told us that she jumped into the river once, barefoot. 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

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What you have done is worse than sinning. You cheating female, this is the end. 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

gather round, all you gates and rug cutters, and keep your eyes on the empty bandstand, all you guys and gals who crave to learn a thing or three about swing music, because we're going to show you what swing is all about. We're going to put Artie Shaw's great swing band together right before your eyes and show you just what makes it tick. 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You can hear the rhythm section through every swing tune. Now on top of this, an intricate melody. 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Then a saxophone section. Playing melody and harmony, and finally, a brass section of trombones and trumpets. For full coloring and a full band effect. And we've got swing that's really in the groove.

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The boys are adding variations as they go along. None of this is written down. It's all impromptu, but you've got to be a real musician to do it. 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

0: was 12. 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
1: Delphine, would you go fetch Boo Boo?
0: Oh, I thought it was your turn.
1: Oh, I'd much rather go this afternoon.
0: Ooh, I don't dare go out like this.
1: Or do I?
0: No, I don't. Got a date at 12. I'm meeting Guillaume. I'd never make it.
1: What in the world does he want?
0: He wants to see me.
1: I don't know why.
0: Well, let him wait.
1: Oh, you here for lunch today?
0: Yes. But not before 1 o'clock.
1: Where's my compact?
0: Oh, here it is.

0: One beer, please, for Maxence.
1: Is the search still on?
0: Yes, it is.
2: What did the man lose?
0: The ideal woman.
1: Oh, he hasn't lost her. He hasn't found her yet. It's not the same thing.
0: He did paint her portrait. He's an artist and a poet. He's doing his military service.
3: The ideal woman. That's what we're all looking for. He's not the only one.
0: You shouldn't let it get you down, Maxence. There are plenty of fish in the sea.